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1: Chance of scattered showers, mainly this evening. Local downpour possible as lows drop off into the mid to upper 60s, lower 60s for the higher elevations. A period of showers or two likely on Tuesday, maybe an afternoon storm. Again, a downpour or two possible in a few areas with highs in the upper 70s to low 80s. Scattered showers Tuesday evening, lows in the mid 60s. Wednesday, offering up a good chance of scattered areas of rain and perhaps a thunderstorm. A little warmer with highs mid to upper 80s, lower 80s for the higher elevations. From the WCYB Storm Track 5 Weather Center, I'm Chief Meteorologist Dave Dirks.

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By the end of the night, she must have found a new favorite. 'Cause now when

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4: 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Josh Owen, Tickle, Kelly Williamson, and Jerry Benson join Killer B's on

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1: Chance of scattered showers, mainly this evening. Local downpour possible as lows drop off into the mid to upper 60s, lower 60s for the higher elevations. A period of showers or two likely on Tuesday, maybe an afternoon storm. Again, a downpour or two possible in a few areas with highs in the upper 70s to low 80s. Scattered showers Tuesday evening, lows in the mid 60s. Wednesday, offering up a good chance of scattered areas of rain and perhaps a thunderstorm. A little warmer with highs mid to upper 80s, lower 80s for the higher elevations. From the WCYB Storm Track 5 Weather Center, I'm Chief Meteorologist Dave Dirks.

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1: Chance of scattered showers, mainly this evening. Local downpour possible as lows drop off into the mid to upper 60s, lower 60s for the higher elevations. A period of showers or two likely on Tuesday, maybe an afternoon storm. Again, a downpour or two possible in a few areas with highs in the upper 70s to low 80s. Scattered showers Tuesday evening, lows in the mid 60s. Wednesday, offering up a good chance of scattered areas of rain and perhaps a thunderstorm. A little warmer with highs mid to upper 80s, lower 80s for the higher elevations. From the WCYB Storm Track 5 Weather Center, I'm Chief Meteorologist Dave Dirks.

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4: Chance of scattered showers, mainly this evening. Local downpour possible as lows drop off into the mid to upper 60s, lower 60s for the higher elevations. A period of showers or two likely on Tuesday, maybe an afternoon storm. Again, a downpour or two possible in a few areas with highs in the upper 70s to low 80s. Scattered showers Tuesday evening, lows in the mid 60s. Wednesday, offering up a good chance of scattered areas of rain and perhaps a thunderstorm. A little warmer with highs mid to upper 80s, lower 80s for the higher elevations. From the WCYB Storm Track 5 Weather Center, I'm Chief Meteorologist Dave Dirks.

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8: Chance of a scattered shower as we go through the overnight. It'll be mild and muggy with temperatures dropping off into the mid to upper 60s, lower 60s for the higher elevations. A period or two of showers likely Tuesday, maybe an afternoon storm. Downpour or two possible as well with highs in the upper 70s to low 80s. Scattered showers Tuesday evening, lows mid to upper 60s. Wednesday, good chance of a period of rain, maybe a thunderstorm, a little warmer in the afternoon with highs in the mid to upper 80s. From the WCYB Storm Track 5 Weather Center, I'm Chief Meteorologist Dave Dirks.

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3: 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I'd been out on the road, lonely at night. And it'd been a while, so it was on my mind. Well, I saw him walk in with his cowboy hat. 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

I saw the old man's face, front page obituary. 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
6: Chance of a scattered shower as we go through the overnight. It'll be mild and muggy with temperatures dropping off into the mid to upper 60s, lower 60s for the higher elevations. A period or two of showers likely Tuesday, maybe an afternoon storm. Downpour or two possible as well with highs in the upper 70s to low 80s. Scattered showers Tuesday evening, lows mid to upper 60s. Wednesday, good chance of a period of rain, maybe a thunderstorm, a little warmer in the afternoon with highs in the mid to upper 80s. From the WCYB Storm Track 5 Weather Center, I'm Chief Meteorologist Dave Dirks.

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1: My granddaddy ranched down in East Tennessee. 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

world's got me rolling 6 days a week. 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
3: Chance of a scattered shower as we go through the overnight. It'll be mild and muggy with temperatures dropping off into the mid to upper 60s, lower 60s for the higher elevations. A period or two of showers likely Tuesday, maybe an afternoon storm. Downpour or two possible as well with highs in the upper 70s to low 80s. Scattered showers Tuesday evening, lows mid to upper 60s. Wednesday, good chance of a period of rain, maybe a thunderstorm, a little warmer in the afternoon with highs in the mid to upper 80s. From the WCYB Storm Track 5 Weather Center, I'm Chief Meteorologist Dave Dirks.

on. Woo-hoo! 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

whiskey drink. I know it's been a while. 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
1: As Americans, we celebrate all the things that make us different. 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It's simple. It's our shared belief that we are Americans. 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That belief that we each can be who we are and live the life we dream, in harmony with one another, in our system, written in the words of the Constitution. Know your Constitution. It's who you are. It's who we are.
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3: weather. Chance of a scattered shower as we go through the overnight. It'll be mild and muggy with temperatures dropping off into the mid to upper 60s, lower 60s for the higher elevations. A period or two of showers likely Tuesday, maybe an afternoon storm. Downpour or two possible as well with highs in the upper 70s to low 80s. Scattered showers Tuesday evening, lows mid to upper 60s. Wednesday, good chance of a period of rain, maybe a thunderstorm, a little warmer in the afternoon with highs in the mid to upper 80s. From the WCYB Storm Track 5 Weather Center, I'm Chief Meteorologist Dave Dirks.

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2: Chance of a scattered shower as we go through the overnight. It'll be mild and muggy with temperatures dropping off into the mid to upper 60s, lower 60s for the higher elevations. A period or two of showers likely Tuesday, maybe an afternoon storm. Downpour or two possible as well with highs in the upper 70s to low 80s. Scattered showers Tuesday evening, lows mid to upper 60s. Wednesday, good chance of a period of rain, maybe a thunderstorm, a little warmer in the afternoon with highs in the mid to upper 80s. From the WCYB Storm Track 5 Weather Center, I'm Chief Meteorologist Dave Dirks. We'll be right back.

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2: News. I'm Marcela Sanchez. President Trump says the pilots of a U.S. Army helicopter that crashed around the Strait of Hormuz were not injured in the incident. The cause of the Apache helicopter crash is not immediately clear.
3: We are going to issue a report tomorrow, but the pilots are fine, yeah.
2: The president also said a deal with Iran could be signed within days. Trump spoke to reporters at John F. Kennedy International Airport in New York after attending Game 3 of the NBA Finals. The crowd booed loudly when he was shown on a video screen during the national anthem. Maine, Nevada, South Carolina, and North Dakota are holding primary elections today. Graham Plattner faces no serious opposition for the Maine Democratic Senate nomination. However, Plattner is fighting to rebuild his credibility after a controversy rocked his campaign. Meanwhile, in Los Angeles, the AP has made a call in the primary race for mayor. AP News editor Stephen Olemacher reports.
4: Spencer Pratt had a lead over Rahman on election.

0: night. But ever since then, in every single update, Rahman had been gaining on Pratt. Rahman got the lead on Sunday night, but just by a few thousand votes. That lead grew on Monday night, which is why we called the race. Now, Karen Bass and Nithya Rahman will both advance to the general election, where they will face each other in November.
1: Rescue crews in the Philippines are searching for people trapped in destroyed buildings after a magnitude 7.8 earthquake. The quake has killed at least 37 people and displaced more than 20,000. Asian shares were mostly higher today, with tech shares leading gains after Wall Street recovered some of its sell-off from last week. Oil prices fell back after surging yesterday. More stories at apnews.com. This is AP News.
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4: We went on a field trip to a nature trail. I ran up ahead of everybody around the bend, camouflaged myself. Had vines and leaves holding limbs and stuff. The class came along, y'all. The instructor was right there. He goes, and you got your white oak, you got your red oak, and you got to wearing poison oak. It's funny now. You know, at the time, pretty much sucked at the time, you understand. So.
3: See Killer Bees, Josh Owens, Tickle, Kelly Williamson, and Jerry Benson at the Moonshiner Mash, Friday, June 12th at the Lincoln Theater in Marion. 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
1: From the 93.9 WMEV newsroom, I'm Kevin Castle. Smith County leaders said they want to handle data centers the correct way if tech companies decide to examine the locality for future expansion. Planners are making changes to current county zoning ordinances to accommodate those facilities and will be the subject to a public hearing on June 25th. The proposal includes subsections to address protection of water, the amount of noise, buffer zones, and emergency plans. A special use permit for data centers would be issued by the county and would require the business to go before a joint meeting of supervisors and planning commission, according to the report. Three neighboring states will benefit from President Trump's planned revitalization of the coal mining industry. One of the new coal-fired plants to be used for electricity will be built in West Virginia, while existing facilities in North Carolina and Tennessee will be protected from retirement under the plan. TVA will receive more than $46 million to refurbish their coal plant in Stewart County. The Commonwealth of Virginia, where Trump defeated Hillary Clinton on the platform of bringing coal jobs back to the state, was not mentioned in the deal. The Virginia Department of Wildlife Resources has announced one of its four restocks of trophy trout at fee fishing areas will take place this month. In Saltville at Briar Cove Creek and Laurel Bed Creek, those waters will be filled June 15th through 20th, while Crooked Creek in Carroll County has stocking scheduled for June 22nd through 27th. The fish include a mix of rainbow, brown, and brook trout. A valid freshwater fishing license is required, along with a $8 charge for a daily fishing fee. For 93.9 WMEV News, I'm Kevin Castle.
2: Marcela Sanchez. Voters across four states will head to the polls for another day of primary elections in the U.S. Those states are Maine, Nevada, South Carolina, and North Dakota. But much of the focus will be on Maine's high-stakes U.S. Senate contest, where neither Republican incumbent Senator Susan Collins nor Democratic challenger Graham Plattner is facing serious opposition for their party's nomination. Plattner is fighting to rebuild his credibility.

0: stability in a campaign rocked by controversy. The U.S. Department of Agriculture has announced new cases of the New World screwworm. The AP's Lisa Dwyer says those cases have been found in Texas and New Mexico.
1: Agriculture Secretary Brooke Rollins.
2: These developments obviously represent a serious threat to our livestock and wildlife, but they haven't caught us off guard. We have been tracking this pest for a long time, and we have fought before, and we will do so again.
1: Rollins says the government will import sterile male flies to help eradicate the screwworm.
2: Those sterile flies will begin to come online this month, so very good timing.
1: And that building facilities in the U.S. is a top priority. Both Rollins and Texas Governor Greg Abbott urge residents to check their animals daily.
3: It is critical to stay vigilant and stay informed. We prevented and eradicated this pest before. We can do it again.
0: A federal judge has struck down the Trump administration's $100,000 fee on new H-1B visas, contradicting an earlier federal court ruling upholding the fee hike. The administration announced the fee as a way of preventing foreign workers from taking American jobs. In Eastern Congo, authorities say at least 100 people have died from Ebola less than a month after authorities declared an outbreak of the disease. This is AP News.
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5: weather. Mostly cloudy and humid today with showers and scattered thunderstorms likely at times. A downpour is possible. Highs in the upper 70s to lower 80s. Mostly cloudy with a chance of rain and thunder tonight. Mild lows in the mid to upper 60s. Rain and scattered thunderstorms likely Wednesday, especially morning and midday. Some clearing later tomorrow. Highs of 80 to 85 degrees. Lows in the 60s Wednesday night. I'm meteorologist David Boyd in the Storm Track 5 Weather Center.
6: WMBV. I think this morning show is really neat. Monday through Friday, I listen on my workday. Altogether, really can't be beat. Turn them on while commuting, and I can't seem to quit it.

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your hometown country station, 93.9 WMEV. Trey Penlin and Penley, that is, family man here on the Good Morning Wake Up Show. 66 degrees, partly cloudy skies. And we are looking for rain today. 80% chance of rain with a high of 76. There's 80% chance of rain tonight, 90% chance of rain tomorrow. It looks like it's going to be rain the rest of the week. So we got a little bit of rain last night, and so we're looking for some more rain today. Got some tickets to give away today as well. We're going to be giving away some Pulaski Turtle baseball tickets, as well as Killer Bees that are coming to the legendary Lincoln Theater this coming Friday. Also, we'll be talking to Killer Bees this morning here on the Good Morning Wake Up Show. So looking forward to doing that as well. So you want to be sure to keep your dial set exactly where it is right here on the Good Morning Wake Up Show. I'm your friend Bobby Lynn. I'm going to hang out with you till 12 noon today. Hopefully you're having a great Tuesday morning. 93.9 WMEV.

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0: From the 93.9 WMEV Newsroom, I'm Kevin Castle. Smith County leaders said they want to handle data centers the correct way if tech companies decide to examine the locality for future expansion. Planners are making changes to current county zoning ordinances to accommodate those facilities and will be the subject to a public hearing on June 25th. The proposal includes subsections to address protection of water, the amount of noise, buffer zones, and emergency plans. A special use permit for data centers would be issued by the county and would require the business to go before a joint meeting of supervisors and planning commission, according to the report. Three neighboring states will benefit from President Trump's planned revitalization of the coal mining industry. One of the new coal-fired plants to be used for electricity will be built in West Virginia, while existing facilities in North Carolina and Tennessee will be protected from retirement under the plan. TVA will receive more than $46 million to refurbish their coal plant in Stewart County. The Commonwealth of Virginia, where Trump defeated Hillary Clinton on the platform of bringing coal jobs back to the state, was not mentioned in the deal. The Virginia Department of Wildlife Resources has announced one of its four restocks of trophy trout at fee fishing areas will take place this month. In Saltville at Briar Cove Creek and Laurel Bed Creek, those waters will be filled June 15th through 20th, while Crooked Creek in Carroll County has stocking scheduled for June 22nd through 27th. The fish include a mix of rainbow, brown, and brook trout. A valid freshwater fishing license is required, along with a $8 charge for a daily fishing fee. For 93.9 WMEV News, I'm Kevin Castle.
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2: Tennessee needs a governor with CEO experience, someone tough like Trump.
3: Even President Trump tells people John is fantastic, and he really is.
2: President Trump makes tough decisions. That's what CEOs do, and it's what I'll do as governor. 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
3: A CEO who's tough like Trump. 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
2: 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I'm asking for your support.
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4: Mostly cloudy and humid today, with showers and scattered thunderstorms likely at times. A downpour is possible. Highs in the upper 70s to lower 80s. Mostly cloudy with a chance of rain and thunder tonight. Mild with lows in the mid to upper 60s. Rain and scattered thunderstorms likely Wednesday, especially morning and midday. Some clearing later tomorrow. Highs of 80 to 85 degrees. Lows in the 60s Wednesday night. I'm meteorologist David Boyd in the Storm Track 5 Weather Center.

your hometown country station, 93.9 WMEV, Cole Goodwin. And howdy. Well, howdy to you on this Friday morning. Yeah, 66 degrees and cloudy skies currently outside of our studios. But you want to stay tuned here this morning? We've got tickets to give away to the Pulaski Turtles, River Turtles, that is. And also a pair of tickets to go to the Lincoln Theater this Friday with Killer Bees. This morning we're going to be talking to Killer Bees, looking forward to that. So you don't want to miss out on that as well. They're hilarious. And he's bringing some folks with him, Josh Owens, Tickle, Kerry Williamson, and Jerry Benson, for a big, big night of laughs. And, yeah, it's going to be a great time, that's for sure. I like to be in the crowd for that. More great music coming your way on the Big Marathon. Takes us to the top of the hour, national and local news.

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1: From the 93.9 WMEV Newsroom, I'm Kevin Castle. Smith County leaders said they want to handle data centers the correct way if tech companies decide to examine the locality for future expansion. Planners are making changes to current county zoning ordinances to accommodate those facilities and will be the subject to a public hearing on June 25th. The proposal includes subsections to address protection of water, the amount of noise, buffer zones, and emergency plans. A special use permit for data centers would be issued by the county and would require the business to go before a joint meeting of supervisors and planning commission, according to the report. Three neighboring states will benefit from President Trump's planned revitalization of the coal mining industry. One of the new coal-fired plants to be used for electricity will be built in West Virginia, while existing facilities in North Carolina and Tennessee will be protected from retirement under the plan. TVA will receive more than $46 million to refurbish their coal plant in Stewart County. The Commonwealth of Virginia, where Trump defeated Hillary Clinton on the platform of bringing coal jobs back to the state, was not mentioned in the deal. The Virginia Department of Wildlife Resources has announced one of its four restocks of trophy trout at fee fishing areas will take place this month. In Saltville at Briar Cove Creek and Laurel Bed Creek, those waters will be filled June 15th through 20th, while Crooked Creek in Carroll County has stocking scheduled for June 22nd through 27th. The fish include a mix of rainbow, brown, and brook trout. A valid freshwater fishing license is required, along with a $8 charge for a daily fishing fee. For 93.9 WMEV News, I'm Kevin Castle.
2: I'm Marcela Sanchez. President Trump says the pilots involved in a U.S. Army helicopter crash near the Strait of Hormuz are okay. The AP's Haya Pendrani has more.
3: The pilots are fine, yeah.
4: And what?
3: Nobody injured.
5: Those comments were made to journalists late Monday while at John F. Kennedy International Airport after the NBA Finals in New York.
3: We are going to issue a report tomorrow, but the pilots are fine.
5: The New York Times first reported that a U.S. Army attack helicopter went down near the strait in unclear circumstances. The crash came after Iran and Israel exchanged fire, imperiling talks over solidifying a shaky ceasefire in the Iran war.
6: I'm Haya Pinjwani.
2: President also insisted an Iran deal is coming.
3: If we go and bomb, which we can do very easily if we want, and we spend another 2 or 3 weeks bombing, they'll have nothing left whatsoever, but you won't have the strait open for months. If we do the bombing, you know, a lot of people are going to be killed. Who wants to do that? I don't. And we'll have a signed document that's actually stronger than doing the bombing.
2: Maine, Nevada, South Carolina, and North Dakota are holding primary elections today. Graham Plattner faces no serious opposition for the Maine Democratic Senate nomination, but he is fighting to rebuild his credibility. Just a week ago, revelations surfaced that Plattner had engaged in sexually explicit messages with multiple women while married. And then the New York Times reported new allegations about his behavior during previous relationships. In the southern Philippines, at least 37 people have been killed and over 32,000 have been displaced after a 7.8 magnitude quake struck the region yesterday. World shares were mostly higher today, with tech shares leading gains after Wall Street recovered some of its sell-off from last week. Oil prices fell back after surging yesterday. More stories at apnews.com. This is AP News.
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1: Mostly cloudy and humid today with showers and scattered thunderstorms likely at times. A downpour is possible. Highs in the upper 70s to lower 80s. Mostly cloudy with a chance of rain and thunder tonight. Mild lows in the mid to upper 60s. Rain and scattered thunderstorms likely Wednesday, especially morning and midday. Some clearing later tomorrow. Highs of 80 to 85 degrees. Lows in the 60s Wednesday night. I'm meteorologist David Boyd in the Storm Track Fire Weather Center.

0: Your hometown country station, 93.9 WMEV. Love is Blind here on the Good Morning Wake Up Show. It's your friend Bobby Lynn. Great to have you tuning here with us. Hopefully you are having a fantastic Tuesday morning. 66 degrees and cloudy skies currently outside of our studios. We are looking for a 80% chance of rain today. So, you know, 50% chance of rain tomorrow. Let's see. 80% chance tonight. Tomorrow, 90% chance. Wednesday night, about a 30% chance of rain. So, enough of all that. We've got some more great hometown country music coming up. We're going to be giving away some Killer Bees tickets. Also, the Purple River Pulaski River Turtles tickets as well. So, y'all be listening for those touch tones right here on the Good Morning Wake Up Show. Lee Bryce and a memory I don't miss with. A memory I don't mess with. I'll get it right here in a minute. 93.9 WMEV.
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7: My dad's been having a hard time lately. Keeps on losing his keys. Can't hang on to a set of keys to save his life. And he has tried everything, too. Little hook next to the door. Little bowl next to his bed. Keychain, makes a noise when you whistle, nothing worked. So finally this year, for his birthday, the whole family chipped in and we put him in a home. My sister just had a baby, a little newborn. The kid is adorable, so cute. But she wouldn't let me hold him. She refuses. She says, "No way, Anthony. I'm afraid you're gonna drop him." I'm 32 years old. Like I'm some kind of idiot. Like I don't have a million other ways to hurt that baby.
8: How is the economy for you? Is it hard? But is it this hard? 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I got $40 to go to Six Flags, and I rode Batman the Ride 2 times.
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wallet. When we go out downtown, your lipstick stained every coffee cup that I got in this house. The way you say I love you too's like rain on an old tin roof.

From the 93.9 WMEV Newsroom, I'm Kevin Castle. Smith County leaders said they want to handle data centers the correct way if tech companies decide to examine the locality for future expansion. Planners are making changes to current county zoning ordinances to accommodate those facilities and will be the subject to a public hearing on June 25th. The proposal includes subsections to address protection of water, the amount of noise, buffer zones, and emergency plans. A special use permit for data centers would be issued by the county and would require the business to go before a joint meeting of supervisors and planning commission, according to the report. Three neighboring states will benefit from President Trump's planned revitalization of the coal mining industry. One of the new coal-fired plants to be used for electricity will be built in West Virginia, while existing facilities in North Carolina and Tennessee will be

0: protected from retirement under the plan. TVA will receive more than $46 million to refurbish their coal plant in Stewart County. The Commonwealth of Virginia, where Trump defeated Hillary Clinton on the platform of bringing coal jobs back to the state, was not mentioned in the deal. The Virginia Department of Wildlife Resources has announced one of its four restocks of trophy trout at fee fishing areas will take place this month. In Saltville at Briar Cove Creek and Laurel Bed Creek, those waters will be filled June 15th through 20th, while Crooked Creek in Carroll County has stocking scheduled for June 22nd through 27th. The fish include a mix of rainbow, brown, and brook trout. A valid freshwater fishing license is required, along with a $8 charge for a daily fishing fee. For 93.9 WMEV News, I'm Kevin Castle.
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7: Mostly cloudy and humid today, with showers and scattered thunderstorms likely at times. A downpour is possible. Highs in the upper 70s to lower 80s. Mostly cloudy with a chance of rain and thunder tonight. Mild lows in the mid to upper 60s. Rain and scattered thunderstorms likely Wednesday, especially morning and midday. Some clearing later tomorrow. Highs of 80 to 85 degrees. Lows in the 60s Wednesday night. I'm meteorologist David Boyd in the Storm Track Foul Weather Center.

0: 93.9 WMEV, your hometown country station. We are glad to have you tuned in here with us this morning and this afternoon, and we're going to be rerunning this, and we're looking forward to talking to Killer Bees. We got Killer Bees by means of all the way from Mobile, Alabama, and want to welcome him to the air. Killer Bees, good morning, good afternoon.
1: Hey, Bobby Lynn, good morning, brother. Thank you so much for having me on, man.
0: Absolutely, and Marion, Virginia is pumped up and excited to get you and y'all here this coming Friday.
1: Yeah, buddy, that's the that's at the Lincoln Theater, y'all, Friday night at 7:30. It is the Moonshiner Mashian Show. In addition to my regular, and I'm going to say award-winning, comedy show, I'm also bringing some of the cast members from the Discovery Channel series Moonshiners onto the stage with me. We'll do like storytelling, question and answer type stuff. But in addition to myself, man, Josh Owens will take the stage with me. Tickle will be there, Moonshiner Kelly, and Jerry Benson. So it's an absolute fun event. We tell some Moonshiner secrets and Moonshiner TV stories. You know, the show is filming season 15 right now.
0: Wow.
1: Maybe 16. We've been at it a while. It's been 11 years for me.
0: Yeah.
1: And if people are not familiar with the show, the deal is the Discovery has, Bobby, these teams of film crews that follow groups of hillbillies through the mountains, cooking up illegal hooch and selling it and hiding from the police on camera. So it's like, what can go up? My pastor is so proud.
0: Yeah.
1: Dude, there is a plaque at our church. I have made the prayer list every Sunday morning for 10 years in a row. So it's a good, fun show. It's a clean show. We do a clean show. It's not put down stuff. There's not filthy words in there or even filthy premises. It's a family friendly show and a high energy. And I've been doing stand up 45 years, so I'm going to just go out on a limb and say I'm pretty decent at that.
0: Right.
1: So that is Friday night, the Lincoln Theater. Tickets are available at killerbees.com. That's B-E-A-Z, because we did not know any better. Also, hit up the Lincoln Theater there in Marion, and they will have

0: have tickets as well. So so that's the skinny on what's going on, my friend.
1: Absolutely, absolutely. It's going to be a great time, which you do a lot on the Grand Ole Opry as well. Is that right?
0: Well, yeah, man. On June the 23rd, I will actually make my 28th Grand Ole Opry appearance.
1: That's awesome.
0: So,
1: awesome.
0: Dude, I've had a very blessed career.
1: That's absolutely.
0: So God wants me to help make people laugh. Proverbs says a merry heart doeth good like a medicine, and we're all about that. So,
1: absolutely.
0: So I appreciate you, brother, and thank you for letting me plug this show.
1: You're absolutely welcome, and hope huge turnout this coming Friday at the Lincoln Theater, and we thank you so much for being a part here on 93.9 WMEV.
0: I love you, man. Thank you very much, brother.
1: Have a great day.
0: You too, bud. Thanks.
2: 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Good morning. It's time for the Good Morning Wake-Up Show's Bad Dad Jokes.
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6: Good morning, good morning. On this big old, what day is this? Tuesday. Hey, we appreciate you. Hey, I enjoyed talking to Killer Bees. I'm telling you right now. I'm here shortly. I'll be giving away some tickets to it. I'd love to be sitting in a crowd to that, too. I'm telling you. Man, he's hilarious. And having all them moonshiners there, too. All right, let's get started. Thank you, Southwest Virginia Community Health Systems and Marion Automotive Group. Thank you for sponsoring the big old Bad Dad Jokes. Here we go. Here we go. All right, let's see here. What did the digital clock say to its mom? What did the digital clock say to its mom? Well, it says, look, Ma, no hands. Oh, Lord of mercy. What's a boxer's favorite drink? What's a boxer's favorite drink? Well, it is fruit punch. Oh, mercy. Oh, what do aliens call a crazy traveler? What do aliens call a crazy traveler? They call it an astronaut. Woo! Why did the bee have to take allergy medicine? Why did the bee have to take allergy medicine? Well, it's because it had a lot of, virus. Oh, my goodness. Y'all done good this morning. Had all these sent in. My goodness alive. They from everywhere, from Wytheville all the way to Bristol. Yeah, those was. Sure was. Marion Automotive Group, thank you so much from the bottom of our hearts for sponsoring the Bad Dad Jokes there off of exit 45. Also, Southwest Virginia Community Health Systems, thank you from the bottom of our hearts as well for sponsoring the Bad Dad Jokes. 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
2: From the 93.9 WMEV newsroom, I'm Jay Patricks. Smith County leaders said they want to handle data centers the correct way if tech companies decide to examine the locality for future expansion. Here's Kevin Castle.
3: Smith County leaders said they want to handle data centers the correct way if tech companies decide to examine the locality for future expansion. Planners are making changes to current county zoning ordinances to accommodate those facilities and will be the subject to a public hearing on June 25th. The proposal includes subsections to address protection of water, the amount of noise, buffer zones, and emergency plans. A special use permit for data centers would be issued by the county and would require the business to go before a joint meeting of supervisors and planning commission, according to the report. I'm Kevin Castle.
2: Commonwealth's attorney Josh Cumbo said it was a tragic example of domestic violence perpetrated by a husband on a wife. That's his take on now convicted killer Albert Esposito, who entered a guilty plea to second-degree murder in circuit court. He'll learn his prison sentence in the fall. The New Jersey man admitted to the shooting in Saltville of Yvonne Lucinda Esposito, who died of her injuries in February of 2023. And nearly $1.6 million in grants will go to two Southwest Virginia counties to repair roads damaged by extreme weather in early 2025. Here's Rick Allen.
4: FEMA awarded more than $1.4 million for road restoration projects in Dickinson County and nearly $164,000 for asphalt road surface repair and replacement in Buchanan County. The funds will be obligated to the Commonwealth of Virginia, which will be responsible for providing the money to the subrecipients. I'm Rick Allen.
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5: Voters in Maine, Nevada, South Carolina, and North Dakota will head to the polls today for primary elections. But much of the political world will be focused on Maine's U.S. Senate contest. Neither Republican incumbent Senator Susan Collins nor Democratic challenger Graham Plantner is facing serious opposition for their party's nomination. But today marks an especially significant moment for Plantner, the embattled veteran and oyster farmer who's fighting to rebuild his credibility in a campaign rocked by controversy. In Los Angeles, Progressive City Council member Nithya Raman has advanced to a November runoff against Mayor Karen Bass. The outcome means Spencer Pratt, a Republican and former reality television personality from the Hills, is out of the running. In other news, the AP's Lisa Dwyer reports that a six-figure visa fee has been struck down.
6: A federal judge has struck down the Trump administration's $100,000 fee on new H-1B visas, siding with 20 states, saying the executive branch exceeded its authority. The Trump administration announced the much higher fee in September as a way of preventing foreign workers from taking American jobs, setting off confusion and panic for those affected. The ruling contradicts an earlier federal court decision that denied a request by the U.S. Chamber of Commerce to strike down the visa fee. There is yet another case in San Francisco setting up the possibility for appellate court clashes. I'm Lisa Dwyer.
5: The U.S. Department of Agriculture has confirmed three more cases of the

0: New World screwworm. So far, there are 5 confirmed cases of the flesh-eating cattle parasite, 3 calves and a goat in Texas, and a dog from neighboring Lea County, New Mexico. More information at apnews.com. This is AP News.
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0: 32,000 people have WMEV
2: weather. Mostly cloudy and humid today with showers and scattered thunderstorms likely at times. A downpour is possible. Highs in the upper 70s to lower 80s. Mostly cloudy with a chance of rain and thunder tonight. Mild lows in the mid to upper 60s. Rain and scattered thunderstorms likely Wednesday, especially morning and midday. Some clearing later tomorrow. Highs of 80 to 85 degrees. Lows in the 60s Wednesday night. I'm meteorologist David Boyd in the Storm Track 5 Weather Center.

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1: And let's look at those birthdays on this big old Tuesday, ninth day of June. I want to say happy birthday to Emily Lynn Murray, 16 of Abingdon. 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

0: Ella Langley, along with Morgan Wallen. I can't love you anymore. That's right. She also misses the taste of your cigarette. Lord have mercy. It's a big old Tuesday morning. That's right. And we're glad to have you here with us on this cloudy Tuesday. It's going to rain. It's going to rain some point. Yeah. And just be careful. Hope you brought your umbrella with you. If you didn't, you're going to get your hair wet. And ladies don't like getting the hair wet. Don't want to mess the hair up. That's right. I don't like messing mine up either, so I ain't got none.
1: Calling now to win.
0: Oh, look at there, look at there. Well, I got a 4-pack of tickets to go see.

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1: From the 93.9 WMEV Newsroom, I'm Jay Patricks. Smith County leaders said they want to handle data centers the correct way if tech companies decide to examine the locality for future expansion. Here's Kevin Castle.
2: Smith County leaders said they want to handle data centers the correct way if tech companies decide to examine the locality for future expansion. Planners are making changes to current county zoning ordinances to accommodate those facilities and will be the subject to a public hearing on June 25th. The proposal includes subsections to address protection of water, the amount of noise, buffer zones, and emergency plans. A special use permit for data centers would be issued by the county and would require the business to go before a joint meeting of supervisors and planning commission, according to the report. I'm Kevin Castle.
1: Commonwealth's attorney Josh Cumbo said it was a tragic example of domestic violence perpetrated by a husband on a wife. That's his take on now-convicted killer Albert Esposito, who entered a guilty plea to second-degree murder in circuit court. He'll learn his prison sentence in the fall. The New Jersey man admitted to the shooting in Saltville of Yvette Yvonne Lucinda Esposito, who died of her injuries in February of 2023. And nearly $1.6 million in grants will go to two Southwest Virginia counties to repair roads damaged by extreme weather in early 2025. Here's Rick Allen.
3: FEMA awarded more than $1.4 million for road restoration projects in Dickinson County and nearly $164,000 for asphalt road surface repair and replacement in Buchanan County. The funds will be obligated to the Commonwealth of Virginia, which will be responsible for providing the money to the subrecipients. I'm Rick Allen.
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0: What a song right there, my friends. Cole Wetzel and Hurts Like You. 67 degrees and overcast skies currently outside of our studios. And let's see here. What are we going to do next? Let me tell you something about Chihuahua here. If I can find my piece of paper here. And it was good to see the folks over at Chihuahua Wolfstock and running some good folks over that way. And I got to speak to my good buddy there, Stephen Fields. I appreciate that feller. That's right. So don't miss the big grand finale that's taking place over at the town of Chihuahua. It's coming up on June the 20th at the Chihuahua Recreation Park. It's pretty much the wrap-up of this year's One Day at a Time music series. But you know who's going to be there? Carson Peters and Iron Mountain. My goodness alive. Known for their incredible music, musicianship, high-energy bluegrass sound, crowd-pleasing performances. Carson Peters and Iron Mountain are sure to put on a show you won't want to miss. That's coming up on Saturday, June the 20th at 7 p.m. Admission is free. And they just got done doing a show down in Bristol. I think it was this past weekend. And you talking about a crowd and a half, I tell you. My goodness. So remember that if you want something to do on June 20th. That'll be a week from this coming Saturday over in Chihuahua. That'll be a great time, I'm telling you.
1: Calling now to win.
0: Oh, look at here, look at here. Here it is. I'm going to go outside and start calling. No, I'm just kidding. My goodness, what a show coming to Lincoln Theater this weekend. Boy, I'd like to be right in the midst of it. Yes, I would. My goodness. Killer Bees. Killer Bees is coming to the Lincoln Theater Moonshiner Mash In Tour. I'm a huge Moonshiner show watcher, I tell you I am. But the legendary comedian Killer Bees is coming to the Lincoln Theater this coming Friday, June the 12th, for the Moonshiner Mash In Tour, celebrating 15 years of Discovery Channel's hit series Moonshiners. He's bringing Josh Owens, he's bringing Tickle, Moonshiner Kelly, and Jerry

Benson for a big night of laughs. And, yes, this is going to get you 2 tickets to that. Goodness gracious alive. Woo, these tickets are like gold. 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Good luck from the Good Morning Wake

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2: Abingdon, Virginia.
1: 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Well, my friend, you just got yourself hooked up with a pair of tickets to see the legendary comedian Killer Bees at the Lincoln Theater this coming Friday, June the 12th, for the big Moonshiner Mash-In Tour. And they're bringing some of the Moonshiner folks with them. Josh Owens, Tickle, Moonshine Kelly, and Jerry Benson for a big old night of laughs. It's going to be a great show. Are you excited to be able to go?
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1: 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Smith County leaders said they want to handle data centers the correct way if tech companies decide to examine the locality for future expansion. Here's Kevin Castle.
2: Smith County leaders said they want to handle data centers the correct way if tech companies decide to examine the locality for future expansion. Planners are making changes to current county zoning ordinances

0: to accommodate those facilities and will be the subject to a public hearing on June 25th. The proposal includes subsections to address protection of water, the amount of noise, buffer zones, and emergency plans. A special use permit for data centers would be issued by the county and would require the business to go before a joint meeting of supervisors and planning commission, according to the report. I'm Kevin Castle.
1: Commonwealth's attorney Josh Cumbo said it was a tragic example of domestic violence perpetrated by a husband on a wife. That's his take on now-convicted killer Albert Esposito, who entered a guilty plea to second-degree murder in circuit court. He'll learn his prison sentence in the fall. The New Jersey man admitted to the shooting in Saltville of Yvonne Lucinda Esposito, who died of her injuries in February of 2023. And nearly $1.6 million in grants will go to two Southwest Virginia counties to repair roads damaged by extreme weather in early 2025. Here's Rick Allen.
2: FEMA awarded more than $1.4 million for road restoration projects in Dickinson County and nearly $164,000 for asphalt road surface repair and replacement in Buchanan County. The funds will be obligated to the Commonwealth of Virginia, which will be responsible for providing the money to the subrecipients. I'm Rick Allen.
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3: Sanchez. Primary elections will be held in Maine, Nevada, South Carolina, and North Dakota today. AP correspondent Haya Pinjwani reports on Maine's U.S. Senate Democratic candidate who's fighting to rebuild his credibility.
4: Graham Plattner is looking to make a Democratic nomination for U.S. Senate in advance of one of the most anticipated contests of the year. Plattner is running in Maine's Democratic primary, and he plans to try to unseat the longtime Republican Senator Susan Collins. He's a brash political newcomer who's energized crowds and attracted controversy. That included sending sexually explicit text messages he reportedly sent to women while he was married and former girlfriends' claims that he could be demeaning towards women. In an interview, he said he's open to talking about those controversies.
5: I'm very happy to talk about incredibly uncomfortable things in my life. But when things come along that are just made up or lies, I'm very much going to push back against those.
4: Maine voters will also choose Republican and Democratic nominees for governor in crowded contests to replace Governor Janet Mills. Audio courtesy of WMTW. I'm Haya Pinjwani.
3: A federal judge has struck down the Trump administration's $100,000 fee on new H-1B visas. The administration announced the much higher fee as a way of preventing foreign workers from taking American jobs. Meanwhile, the State Department announced it will offer a premium expedited service for foreigners seeking business or tourist visas to come to the U.S. Applicants will have to pay $750 on top of the initial fee of $185. In a notice that's set to be published in the Federal Register this week, the department says the pilot program will run from July 1st through December 31st. Oil prices retreated and Wall Street was set to open with gains today after a sell-off last week. This is AP News.
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7: WMEV weather. Mostly cloudy and humid today with occasional showers and scattered thunderstorms. A downpour is possible. Highs in the upper 70s to lower 80s. Mostly cloudy with a chance of rain and thunder tonight. Mild with patchy fog and lows in the mid to upper 60s. Rain and scattered thunderstorms likely Wednesday, especially morning and midday. Some clearing later tomorrow. Highs of 80 to 85 degrees. Lows in the 60s.

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0: 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Great to be here with you. I'm going to hang out with you till 12 noon. It got some weather forecast headed your way. Looks like a wet weather forecast. Parker McCollum, Cole Swindell, and Riley Green on your way. 93.9 WMEV.
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8: 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And the deals are officially in. At Ralph's Bargain Outlet in

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1: WMEV weather. Mostly cloudy and humid today with occasional showers and scattered thunderstorms. A downpour is possible. Highs in the upper 70s to lower 80s. Mostly cloudy with a chance of rain and thunder tonight. Mild with patchy fog and lows in the mid to upper 60s. Rain and scattered thunderstorms likely Wednesday, especially morning and midday. Some clearing later tomorrow. Highs of 80 to 85 degrees. Lows in the 60s Wednesday night. I'm meteorologist David Boyd in the Storm Track Development Center.

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0: latest right there from Lainey Wilson, Phone, Keys, and Wallet here on 93.9 WMEV. What a great song. What a great singer. Got a great marathon headed your way. 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
5: Mostly cloudy and humid today with occasional showers and scattered thunderstorms. A downpour is possible. Highs in the upper 70s to lower 80s. Mostly cloudy with a chance of rain and thunder tonight. Mild with patchy fog and lows in the mid to upper 60s. Rain and scattered thunderstorms likely Wednesday, especially morning and midday. Some clearing later tomorrow. Highs of 80 to 85 degrees. Lows in the 60s Wednesday night. I'm meteorologist David Boyd in the Storm Track Development Center.

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0: Mr. Josh Rawlson, hey, how you look on 93.9 WMEV? We're glad to have you tuning in with us on the Good Morning Wake Up Show. What about another great three-pack? 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
4: You've probably never heard of Lancaster, Tennessee. It's where I grew up on our family's farm.
5: Now tell them the whole story, John.
4: That's Chelsea, my wife. And what she means is, I'm the eighth generation to grow up on our farm in Smith County.
5: And our boys make generation number 9.
4: I grew crops on this land, and I grew 2 great businesses.
5: Now John's growing a movement in his campaign for governor.
4: Tennessee needs a governor with CEO experience, someone tough like Trump.
5: Even President Trump tells people John is fantastic, and he really is.
4: President Trump makes tough decisions. That's what CEOs do, and it's what I'll do as governor. With our cities booming and people moving into our state like crazy, our governor will have to make tough

0: Mr. James Grayland, water at a wedding. My goodness alive, I'm sure there's a whole lot more than just water at a wedding. Hey, I got another great marathon headed your way. The Eagles, Zach John King, Restless Heart, all up next on the Good Morning Wake Up Show on this Tuesday, 93.9 WMEV.
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0: 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Welcome into the last hour of the Good Morning Wake Up Show. Got that weather forecast headed your way. Brantley Gilbert, Eric Church, Megan Maroney. Don't touch that dial. Keep it right here on the one and only 93.9 WMEV.
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2: WMEV weather. Mostly cloudy and humid today with occasional showers and scattered thunderstorms. A downpour is possible. Highs in the upper 70s to lower 80s. Mostly cloudy with a chance of rain and thunder tonight. Mild with patchy fog and lows in the mid to upper 60s. Rain and scattered thunderstorms likely Wednesday, especially morning and midday. Some clearing later tomorrow. Highs of 80 to 85 degrees. Lows in the 60s Wednesday night. I'm meteorologist David Boyd in the Storm Track Development Center.

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0: Miss Megan Maroney and Beautiful Things here on the Good Morning Wake Up Show on your hometown country station. I'll be with you up till 12 noon. Then we'll turn things over to the hen, Henry Thomas, for the Country Cafe. Another three-pack headed your way. Cameron Marlowe, Russell Dickerson, Hudson Westbrook's latest. All up next. 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

0: Mr. Hudson Westbrook painted you a pretty. Well, that's a wrap of the Good Morning Wake Up Show. I got to move out the way and let the hen move in with the Country Cafe coming up at the top of the hour. May God bless you is our prayer. Love and peace to you. I'll talk to you again bright and early for the hump day version of the Good Morning Wake Up Show, 6 a.m. Be sure to wake up with us. Have yourself a fantastic rest of a Tuesday. And always remember this, my friends. 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
3: And good afternoon. Your forecast for this Tuesday afternoon been kind of a rainy one a little bit. The rain and scattered thunderstorms this afternoon, high at 75. Tonight, cloudy with a chance of rain, low 66. Wednesday morning, showers and
7: thunderstorms, mostly cloudy in the afternoon.

with a high of 78. Chance of showers tomorrow afternoon. Locally heavy rainfall possible for Wednesday night. Partly cloudy, low 67. Thursday, mostly cloudy. Scattered showers and thunderstorms that may contain strong gusty winds on Thursday with a high at 86. Right now, we're 77. 93.9 WMEV. 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

93.9 WMEV, Parma Lee, God Knew Better. Good afternoon. You're in the Country Cafe with the Hen. 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

0: And the winner is...
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0: say so. 93.9 WMEV, that is Dan and Shay, and say so. Well, I did. Dan and Shay, say so. Anyway, good afternoon to you. I know it's lunchtime, but I'm getting ready to tell you about something that's called man cereal. Yeah, manly men cereal. It's exactly what it sounds like. A new breakfast cereal that's being marketed specifically toward men, with a heavy focus on protein and gym culture. It's packed with protein and creatine and comes in flavors like maple bacon and salted fudge. The branding is intentionally over the top, but it's also sparking debate online. Some people think it's funny, while others say it's a weird example of toxic masculinity, basically turning something as neutral as cereal into a gendered product. Either way, the product is getting attention. Might have to check it out on the grocer store shelves pretty soon. 93.9 WMEV.
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3: weather. And more rain showers is on the way for this afternoon. Cloudy skies, high of 75, scattered thunderstorms also. Cloudy tonight, chance of rain, low 66. Wednesday morning showers and thunderstorms, mostly cloudy in the afternoon. Chance of showers, locally heavy rainfall possible with a high at 78. That's in the afternoon. Wednesday night, partly cloudy, low 67. Thursday, mostly cloudy, scattered showers and thunderstorms that may contain strong gusty winds and a high at 86. We're at 72 right now. 93.9 WMEV. Like this song right here, Megan Maroney singing all about medicine. 93.9 WMEV.

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0: 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Coming up on the next edition of the Gospel Greats, our featured artist will be the Pine Ridge Boys.
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1: President Trump makes tough decisions. 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
4: And your forecast for this afternoon, rain and scattered thunderstorms and a high at 75. Tonight, cloudy. Chance of rain, low 66. Wednesday, morning showers and thunderstorms, mostly cloudy in the afternoon. Chance of showers, locally heavy rainfall possible and a high at 78. Wednesday night, partly cloudy, low 67. Thursday, mostly cloudy with scattered showers and thunderstorms that may contain strong gusty winds and a high at 86. Right now we're 77, 93.9 WMEV. This is Blake Shelton. 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

93.9 WMEV, Riley Green, and Change My Mind. You're in the Hen House on this Tuesday afternoon. Glad to have you with us right here, 93.9 WMEV. Hey, you keep that dial set where it's at. Coming up,

0: Somebody going to join the winners and win Killer Bees passes at the Lincoln Theater in the Moonshiner Mash-In Tour. Legendary comedian Killer Bees coming to the Lincoln Theater on Friday, June the 12th for the Moonshiner Mash-In Tour, celebrating 15 years of Discovery Channel's hit series Moonshiners. That's coming up. We're going to give away them passes. You listen for the cue to call right here, 93.9 WMEV. Well, listen to this. A Louisiana man led state police on a chase that got very exciting when an alligator suddenly got involved. Authorities say 40-year-old Victor Rivas was wanted for reckless driving and possible DUI when troopers tried to pull him over near New Orleans. He fled on foot, even jumping from an elevated roadway into a swamp when police tracked him down again. He ran back into the marsh where an alligator bit his arms. Despite his injuries, Rivas kept trying to get away before officers finally caught him with the help of a drone. He was treated at a hospital and then taken to jail, facing multiple charges, including impaired driving, hit and run, and resisting arrest. Police say the incident is a dramatic reminder that impaired driving can lead to unpredictable and sometimes wild consequences, like getting bit on the arms by an alligator. Yeah.
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0: 93.9 WMEV, Taylor Swift, I knew you right here. 93.9 WMEV, that is the latest from her. 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
3: 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He's bringing Josh Owens, Tickle, Kelly Williamson, and Jerry Benson for a big night of laughs. 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
0: 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He's bringing Josh Owens, Tickle, Kelly Williamson, and Jerry Benson for a big night of laughs. 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
1: And this afternoon, rain and scattered thunderstorms and a high at 75. Tonight, cloudy with a chance of rain, low 66. Wednesday, morning showers and thunderstorms, mostly cloudy in the afternoon with the chance of showers. Locally heavy rainfall possible on Wednesday with a high at 78. Wednesday night, partly cloudy, low 67. Thursday, mostly cloudy, scattered showers and thunderstorms that may contain strong gusty winds, and a high at 86. Right now we're 67 and rain, 93.9 WMEV. 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

0: 93.9 WMEV, John Party and Boots Off. Good afternoon to you. Well, here's something to think about. For over a century, scientists believed that forming a habit was a slow process that required weeks of constant repetition before your brain finally went into autopilot. But a new study suggests that our brains actually form habits in an instant, like flipping a sudden internal switch. Researchers tested motivation in mice and found the mice could jump from making thoughtful, goal-directed choices to having these choices be hardwired habits in a matter of seconds. Even better, researchers caught a specific brain region controlling this sudden flip, which means scientists are on their way toward finding a way to flip the switch backward and instantly delete our worst habits. That sounds interesting, but a lot of work on my brain, yeah.
1: You've probably never heard of Lancaster, Tennessee. It's where I grew up on our family's farm.
2: Now tell them the whole story, John.
1: That's Chelsea, my wife. And what she means is I'm the eighth generation to grow up on our farm in Smith County.
2: And our boys make generation number nine.
1: I grew crops on this land, and I grew two great businesses.
2: Now John's growing a movement in his campaign for governor.
1: Tennessee needs a governor with CEO experience, someone tough like Trump.
2: Even President Trump tells people John is fantastic, and he really is.
1: President Trump makes tough decisions. That's what CEOs do, and it's what I'll do as governor. With our cities booming and people moving into our state like crazy, our governor will have to make tough decisions to keep Tennessee conservative.
2: A CEO who's tough like Trump. Yep. That's what we need, even if I am a little biased.
1: I'm John Rose. I'm asking for your support.
2: Pretty good for a farm boy, isn't it? Paid for by John Rose for governor.
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1: President Trump is blaming Iran for downing an army helicopter near the Strait of Hormuz. On social media, he said the U.S. must respond to the attack. The president also said two army aviators who were aboard the Apache attack helicopter when it went down are safe and uninjured. This is Senate Majority Leader John Thune.
2: I hope that the steps the administration has taken, our war planners are taking, continue to make headway toward ensuring that Iran never has a nuclear capability, and that in the near term, at least, as they plan around ensuring that that doesn't happen, that we do everything we can to get the Strait of Hormuz open.
1: A teenager in Texas, Carmelo Anthony, who prosecutors say provoked an athlete from a rival team before fatally stabbing him at a high school track meet, has been found guilty of murder. Lala Bryan was outside court.
3: There's no guilt. The young boy, his reaction after the incident, he cried. His family is upset for the loss of the Metcalf son. So it's not, you know, it wasn't intentional at all.
1: Anthony is black. The victim, Austin Metcalf, was white. Stadium workers near Los Angeles say they have reached a tentative contract deal with wage hikes and labor protections, averting a strike ahead of the U.S. men's soccer team's opening World Cup match Friday. Union co-president Steve Peterson says these workers will be making more money and they retain the right to strike in case of an immigration raid at work.
4: The reality is that immigrant workers across Los Angeles are living in fear. Families are being separated. Workers are being kidnapped off the streets of Los Angeles. These workers behind me made a decision. They said, an injury to one is an injury to all.
1: There will be 8 World Cup matches at SoFi Stadium. Stocks are lower at the close. More information at apnews.com. This is AP News. There will be a...
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1: And for tonight, cloudy with a chance of rain, low 66 Wednesday. Morning showers and thunderstorms, mostly cloudy in the afternoon with a chance of showers, locally heavy rain.

rainfall possible. High of 78. Wednesday night, partly cloudy, low 67. Thursday, mostly cloudy with scattered showers and thunderstorms that may contain strong gusty winds, and a high of 86. Right now, 68. 93.9 WMEV. 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What if we don't? 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
6: I'm Ed Donahue. President Trump is blaming Iran for downing an Army helicopter near the Strait of Hormuz. On social media, he said the U.S. must respond to the attack. The president also said two Army aviators who were aboard the Apache attack helicopter when it went down are safe and uninjured. This is Senate Majority Leader John Thune.
7: I hope that the steps the administration has taken, our war planners are taking, continue to make headway toward ensuring that Iran never has a nuclear capability, and that in the near term, at least, as they plan around ensuring that doesn't happen, that we do everything we can to get the Strait of Hormuz open.
6: A teenager in Texas, Carmelo Anthony, who prosecutors say provoked an athlete from a rival team before fatally stabbing him at a high school track meet, has been found guilty of murder. Lala Bryant was outside court.
8: There's no guilt. The young boy, his reaction after the incident, he cried. His family is upset for the loss of the Metcalf son. So it's not, you know, it wasn't intentional at all.
6: Anthony is black. The victim, Austin Metcalf, was white. Stadium workers near Los Angeles say they have reached a tentative contract deal with wage hikes and labor protections, averting a strike ahead of the U.S. men's soccer team's opening World Cup match Friday. Union co-president Steve Peterson says these workers will be making more money and they retain the right to strike in case of an immigration raid at work.
9: The reality is that immigrant workers across Los Angeles are living in fear. Families are being separated. Workers are being kidnapped off the streets of Los Angeles. These workers behind me made a decision. They said an injury to one is an injury to all.
6: There will be eight.

0: World Cup matches at SoFi Stadium. Stocks are lower at the close. More information at apnews.com. This is AP News.
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0: 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Laughter at 20 after is brought to you by Wholesale Vinyl and Aluminum, located at 25342 Lee Highway in Abingdon, Virginia. 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
1: Our Walmart at home was on national news. This like 3 years ago. Get this. Y'all might have seen this. A lady went grocery shopping at Super Walmart, Schillinger Road, Mobile, Alabama. She got home and was putting the groceries away. The baby was playing in them. A live snake came crawling out of a bag of potatoes. The baby saw this snake and thought it was a gummy worm or something and tried to eat it. Yeah. But now the baby did not get bit. But anyway, the mom was putting stuff up and turned around and there was a live wiggling snake hanging out of the baby's mouth. So she freaked out and called 911. Well, they released the tape of the call, and it is hilarious. It's a female operator. She goes, 911, what's your emergency? And the mama blurts out, my baby bit a snake. So there's like a pause on the tape, because you can tell the operator's trying to decide if she said it backwards because she was wigging. She goes, did a snake bite your baby? No, ma'am. My baby bit a snake. I swear to y'all, the operator goes, was y'all at church?
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1: 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Cloudy skies tonight with a chance of rain and a low of 66. For your Wednesday, morning showers and thunderstorms. Mostly cloudy in the afternoon with a chance of showers. Locally heavy rainfall is possible and a high at 78. Wednesday night, partly cloudy, low 67. Thursday, mostly cloudy with scattered showers and thunderstorms that may contain strong gusty winds. High of 86. 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

0: 93.9 WMEV, Mr. Corey Kent and Rocky Mountain Low. 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

0: of her. Just wasn't meant to be, but somewhere down deep I still believe that we were.
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0: 93.9 WMEV. That's Lauren Elena, All My Exes. And if you're celebrating a birthday today, you're celebrating it on National Strawberry Rhubarb Pie Day. I'm not a big fan of rhubarb pie, but it's always a good day for pie. National Donald Duck Day. The world was introduced to Disney's Donald Duck on this day in 1934. He's been angry ever since. And now the Birthday Club.
1: Happy birthday!
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0: 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Hannah Cummings, 25. 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
2: 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And what she means is I'm the eighth generation to grow up on our farm in Smith County.
3: And our boys make generation number nine.
2: I grew crops on this land, and I grew two great businesses.
3: Now John's growing a movement in his campaign for governor.
2: Tennessee needs a governor with CEO experience, someone tough like Trump.
3: Even President Trump tells people John is fantastic, and he really is.
2: President Trump makes tough decisions. That's what CEOs do, and it's what I'll do as governor. With our cities booming and people moving into our state like crazy, our governor will have to make tough decisions to keep Tennessee conservative.
3: A CEO who's tough like Trump. Yep, that's what we need, even if I am a little biased.
2: I'm John Rose. I'm asking for your support.
3: Pretty good for a farm boy, isn't it? Paid for by John Rose for governor.
4: 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Josh Owens, Tickle, Kelly Williamson, and Jerry Benson join Killer B's on stage for a big night of laughs. 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

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Your forecast for tonight, cloudy skies with a chance of rain and a low of 66. For your Wednesday, morning showers and thunderstorms, mostly cloudy in the afternoon with a chance of showers. Locally heavy rainfall is possible and a high of 78. Wednesday night, partly cloudy, low of 67. And for Thursday, mostly cloudy with scattered showers and thunderstorms that may contain strong gusty winds, high at 86. This is Flatland Calvary. 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

0: 93.9 WMEV, that's Kenny Chesney and Carry On. 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Well, the Mount Rogers Community Services is holding a series of summer job fairs across the region to help people find meaningful work in their communities. A key feature of the upcoming job fairs is that they're held until 7 p.m. to make sure our hiring staff is available to meet with people when it's convenient for them. 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Mount Rogers is hosting the job fairs on June 17th in Whitville at Mount Rogers Administration Office, 770 West Ridge Road from 3 to 7 p.m. July 15th, Galax at Twin Campus, 816 Glendale Road from 3 to 7 p.m. And August the 19th in Marion at the Henderson, North Church Street from 3 until 7 p.m. The mission at Mount Rogers is simple. 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

0: Graylin James and Water at a Wedding. That's going to do it for me, Henry Thomas. I'll be back with you tomorrow afternoon at 12 noon to do it all over again. Don't forget to tune in to your friend and my friend, Mr. Bobby Lynn, in the Good Morning Wake-Up Show, 6 a.m. in the morning. Have yourself a wonderful and safe Tuesday evening, and may our Lord and Savior, Jesus Christ, bless your life.
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1: For tonight, cloudy with a chance of rain, low of 66. Wednesday, morning showers and thunderstorms. Mostly cloudy in the afternoon with a chance of showers. Locally heavy rainfall possible, high at 78. Wednesday night, partly cloudy, low 67. And for Thursday, mostly cloudy with scattered showers and thunderstorms that may contain strong gusty winds, high at 86.

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0: 93.9 WMEV, your hometown country station. We are glad to have you tuned in here with us this morning and this afternoon, and we're going to be rerunning this, and we're looking forward to talking to Killer Bees. We got Killer Bees by means of all the way from Mobile, Alabama, and want to welcome him to the air. Killer Bees, good morning, good afternoon.
1: Hey, Bobby Lynn, good morning, brother. Thank you so much for having me on, man.
0: Absolutely. And Marion, Virginia is pumped up and excited to get you and y'all here this coming Friday.
1: Yeah, buddy, that's at the Lincoln Theater, y'all, Friday night at 7:30. It is the Moonshiner Mashin Show. In addition to my regular, and I'm going to say award-winning, comedy show, I'm also bringing some of the cast members from the Discovery Channel series Moonshiners onto the stage with me. We'll do like storytelling, question and answer type stuff. But in addition to myself, man, Josh Owens will take the stage with me. Pickle will be there, Moonshiner Kelly, and Jerry Benson. So it's an absolute fun event. We tell some Moonshiner secrets and Moonshiner TV stories. You know, the show is filming season 15 right now.
0: Wow.
1: Maybe 16. We've been at it a while. It's been 11 years for me.
0: Yeah.
1: And if people are not familiar with the show, the deal is the Discovery has, Bobby, these teams of film crews that follow groups of hillbillies through the mountains, cooking up illegal hooch and selling it and hiding from the police on camera. So it's like, what can go up? My pastor is so proud.
0: Yeah.
1: Dude, there is a plaque at our church. I have made the prayer list every Sunday morning for 10 years in a row. So it's a good, fun show. It's a clean show. We do a clean show. It's not put down stuff. There's not filthy words in there or even filthy premises. It's a family friendly show and a high energy. And I've been doing stand up 45 years, so I'm going to just go out on a limb and say I'm pretty decent at that.
0: Right.
1: So that is Friday night, the Lincoln Theater. Tickets are available at killerbees.com. That's B-E-A-Z, because we did not know any better. Also, hit up the Lincoln Theater there in Marion, and they will have tickets as well. So that's the skinny on what's going on, my friend.
0: Absolutely. It's going to be a great time, which you do a lot on the Grand Ole Opry as well. Is that right?
1: Well, yeah, man. On June the 23rd, I will actually make my 28th Grand Ole Opry appearance.
0: That's awesome.
1: So, awesome. Dude, I've had a very blessed career.
0: That's absolutely.
1: So God wants me to help make people laugh. Proverbs says a merry heart doeth good like a medicine, and we're all about that. So,
0: absolutely.
1: So I appreciate you, brother, and thank you for letting me plug this show.
0: You're absolutely welcome, and hope huge turnout this coming Friday at the Lincoln Theater, and we thank you so much for being a part here on 93.9 WMEV.
1: I love you, man. Thank you very much, brother.
0: Have a great day.
1: You too, bud. Thanks.
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